0: 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It's Cool 105, Denver's greatest hits. This is the sound of summer. Cool 105,
1: Denver. It's time for the 6 o'clock triple play, brought to you by the Colorado Lottery. 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Hi, I'm Jim Berry, and coincidentally, it is National Red Wine Day on Wine Time Friday, our big event in Ilitch's. So we have a Wine Time triple play, starting with Just Dance by Lady Gaga. I mean, come on. The song starts with what sounds like the words red wine, even though it's actually red one. It was her first single, bringing us to her world, where inhibitions and apparently pants are just optional. The song finds her getting drunk and disoriented at a nightclub. She tells herself, hey, it's okay. Just dance, and everything will be all right. Here's Lady Gaga.
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0: KXKL HD1 Denver Boulder is Cool 105. Your weekend is here. A cool party weekend. All the songs, all the stars, taking summer to the next level.
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0: 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Your weekend is here. A cool party weekend. All the songs, all the stars, taking summer to the next level.
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Good morning. I am Dirk, and I'm happy you're hanging out with us. Here's Berlin, Take My Breath Away. 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

0: 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Your weekend is here. A cool party weekend. All the songs, all the stars, taking summer to the next level.
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Mr. Brightside always gets my body moving. Yeah, I love singing along. Me too. And Adam, get ready to win that $500 cool cash. It's back Monday morning. You could be our next big local winner. Cool 105.